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I shouldn't hang up. 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

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I hope you don't think I'm crazy. 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
2: 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It really meant a lot to me. You mean a lot to me.
1: I really mean that much to you?

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The funk of 40,000 years and grisly goons from every tomb are closing in to seal your doom.

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1: I might lose my mind, waking when the sun's down, riding all these highs, waiting for the calm down. Walk these streets with me, I'm doing decently, just glad that I can breathe.

Just in case I don't tell you enough. Just in case I don't show you enough. The songs to let you know how much I love you. The things of this world will fade, but my love for you will forever remain.